0: Thank you for listening to The Jeremy Show, where it's always the best music and the most fun. Hey, I'll be back tomorrow. If you need me at all, I'm on social, Jeremy on the Air.
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2: 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It's where Central Oregon comes together. 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Then join us next to Powder House and experience the party of the summer. Base Camp. Fuel the adventure. Celebrate the journey.
3: 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And recent wildfires have provided some important lessons. You can prepare now by taking three important steps. Step one. Contact your insurance company to make sure you have the right amounts and types of coverage. Step 2. Create a home inventory by taking photos or videos of your possessions in each room of your home. Step 3. Gather and make copies of important identifying and financial documents. Store them in the cloud or another secure location. These three actions can help you and your community be more resilient in the face of wildfire.

0: Undressed and Somber there, and Todd here. Got Sienna Spiro on the way in a bit. By the way, counting calories is not only good for helping with weight loss, it may help older adults improve their heart health too. American Heart Association found obese seniors who cut out just 250 calories a day, do some moderate exercise, had better heart function than those adults who are older and just focus on exercising.
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They say you a superstar now, damn, I guess I am. You might be the man, well, that's unless I am. 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

She'll be all right. No riding shining armored knight. She will save herself this time. And in fact, tonight, she did confirm. 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It just teaches the heart how to

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1: Do you have any games or something fun, something to wake us up?
2: We do have a connection if you want, and then I'm sure there's always... Okay.
1: There's always okay.
2: There's always like a Family Feud if you're in the mood for that to wake up. I don't know.
1: I don't know. And Nate, make a decision.
3: I don't want to argue right now.
2: See, he needs to wake up. Throw him into the fire.
3: Yeah, let's argue later, but if you want to play a game, Gandhi's ready to roll.
1: Okay, yeah, so you have a connection.
2: Yes.
1: Or is it ready to go?
2: It is.
1: Number 91. Yes. You've done at least 91 of these things.
2: Yes, absolutely.
1: All right. Describe to everyone what we're doing here.
2: Okay, so connections is all about the connection. We're going to play you four pieces of audio, and they've got something in common. It could be anything. It could be lyrics in the song, the singers, the title, something about the beat. You never know. So just figure out how these four pieces of audio are connected in some way.
1: Here we go. Here is connections number 91. Listen closely. Right.

0: right. Mm. Call Diamond now and guess it. 1-800, it's 800-242-0100.
1: That's funny.
2: To me, it's funny. Yeah, do you have a sense of humor?
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3: Danielle, we were talking earlier about Spider-Man.
4: Yes.
3: And all the numbers it pulled in over the last week, and people are loving the film.
4: Yeah, Spider-Man Brand New Day has a new record. It is now the biggest domestic box office opening ever with $360 million. Avengers Endgame previously held the record with $357 million, so this is insane.
3: Well, as you know, Samsung is a partner of ours, of course. But I'm very impressed at the fact that their phone is featured with Spider-Man. Spider-Man actually uses a Samsung phone to help, you know, solve the world's problems.
5: So it's a superhero tool.
3: It is a superhero tool.
4: I love that.
3: They actually were weaving the Samsung Galaxy technology into the story and the fan experience, which is pretty cool. Samsung's always doing cool stuff like that. In the film, you can actually see the Galaxy Z Flip in the hands of Peter Parker. Does that make you want to go and get one? It does for me.
4: Yeah. Spider-Man uses it, then yes.
3: Keeping people connected to the most important stuff, the stuff that matters most with friends and communities and defining moments in your life. You know,

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3: 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Power 94, play in today's hottest hits with Elvis Duran on the Morning Show, a product of Backyard Media.